0: There's so much craziness going on in the world, but you know I gotta keep that good vibes coming for you, baby! Yeah!
1: Yo, if you made it to the end of this mix, thank you so much for tuning into this week's mix. If you like this video, please give this video a big thumbs up and join the family. Hit that subscribe button. Yo, I just want to say thank you so much for all your love and support wherever you are in the world. Please stay safe. Please be safe. Please be safe. I love each and every one of you. And we're going to get through this. Trust me, no matter what happens, I'm going to keep these mixes coming, keep these vibes coming. So if you're stuck in a house, if you're quarantined, trust me, Osa City has the vibes coming every week. So don't worry. If you're not already, make sure to follow me on Instagram at Osa City, at OSOCITY. I answer all my comments, all my DMs. It's a great way for us to talk to each other. So make sure you follow me on Instagram at Osa City. And I don't know what's about to happen. Like right now, I'm in the States. We might get quarantined. So I might be going a lot on Instagram Live. I might be doing some content.

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And would you save my soul tonight? Would you tremble

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0: Yo, you guys come down with this fire, man. 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On my right side, I need you guys to go like this. Da da da da.
1: Da da da.
0: Louder. 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
1: Da da da.
0: And on my left, you respond to them like this.

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But money for the poop I do. I got out, yeah, that bad. Just to get white me. You know, see who bow, yeah, but got that. Shop and catch you.

0: said I couldn't see.
1: I was cheating on me.
0: I said I couldn't see.
1: I was cheating on me.
0: I just want.

I said I couldn't see. Said I was cheating on me. I said I couldn't see. Said I was cheating on me. I said I couldn't see. Louder. Said I was cheating on me. I said I couldn't see. I just want to see my people then getting bigger. I swear down, make embassy no be now my people visa. Then no be Taliban, no be Al-Qaeda. And they do nothing that you tell them, they leave down. And do my feet down, they have to feed down. So we can do that, different caliber. Take it my niggas, I'm about to burn. I think they kill me, kill me, kill me. Just come deep down, then you go see me. Say, they your body, no be because of me. Now psychology, say psychology. They are getting everybody down. Big seven.

0: Hold on. 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
1: Been ready since morning.
0: But they talk to me in public. 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

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If you know what to do with this circle, I may say burn. 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Andy! Wider, wider, wider!

0: 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My feelings been dead.
1: Jungle love, feelings where they sing like jungle love.
0: Now you crash your Ferrari for that. Now so much in the make could have been all over.